0: weekend after their car veered off the road and fell down a cliff. Family members have publicly identified three of the 17-year-old victims as William Sims, Tyler Kersey, and Tristan Tucker. Investigators are currently looking into speed as a possible contributing factor. President Trump signed an executive order changing the national childhood immunization recommendations, reducing the suggested vaccines from 18 to 11, and calling to separate the MMR shot into three individual doses. Despite the federal order, state health officials confirmed that Colorado's school and childcare vaccine requirements remain unchanged, continuing to follow American Academy of Pediatrics guidance. And a hunter in northwest Colorado was fined after mistakenly shooting a gray wolf he mistook for a coyote. In response, advocacy group Project Coyote warned that overly permissive coyote hunting rules leave the state's protected wolf population at risk. I'm Teresa Taylor.
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10: Good evening. We got a quick listen of what's going down in your local forecast. Tonight, some mostly cloudy skies, the low temperatures around 53 degrees, and we still have a decent shot at scattered rain showers and thunderstorms. Also quite dark tonight as we begin a new moon. On your Thursday, you got partly sunny skies, I'll back with you, high temperatures near 85 degrees, and we do have the wind kicking up, blowing in some stormy weather throughout the afternoon, a 60% chance of scattered rain.
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8: Good evening. We got a quick listen to what's going down in your local forecast. Tonight, to mostly cloudy skies, the low temperature's around 53 degrees, and we still have a decent shot at scattered rain showers and thunderstorms. Also quite dark tonight as we begin a new moon. On your Thursday, you got partly sunny skies back with you, high temperatures near 85 degrees, and we do have the wind kicking up, blowing in some stormy weather throughout the afternoon, a 60% chance of scattered rain.
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9: Good evening. We got a quick listen of what's going down in your local forecast. Tonight, some mostly cloudy skies, the low temperatures around 53 degrees, and we still have a decent shot at scattered rain showers and thunderstorms. Also quite dark tonight as we begin a new moon. On your Thursday, you got partly sunny skies back with you, high temperatures near 85 degrees, and we do have the wind kicking up, blowing in some stormy weather throughout the afternoon, a 60% chance of scattered rain.
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5: 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Good evening. We got a quick listen of what's going down in your local forecast. Tonight, to mostly cloudy skies, the low temperature is around 53 degrees, and we still have a decent shot at scattered rain showers and thunderstorms. Also quite dark tonight as we begin a new moon. On your Thursday, you got partly sunny skies back with you, high temperatures near 85 degrees, and we do have the wind kicking up, blowing in some stormy weather throughout the afternoon, a 60% chance of scattered rain.

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8: Good evening. We got a quick listen to what's going down in your local forecast. Tonight, some mostly cloudy skies, the low temperatures around 53 degrees, and we still have a decent shot at scattered rain showers and thunderstorms. Also quite dark tonight as we begin a new moon. On your Thursday, you got partly sunny skies back with you, high temperatures near 85 degrees, and we do have the wind kicking up, blowing in some stormy weather throughout the afternoon, a 60% chance of scattered rain.
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0: 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We got a full tank of gas, half a pack of cigarettes. It's dark, and we're wearing sunglasses. Hit it.
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0: 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I got nothing to lose,
1: yeah. 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

the flag of the United States of America and to the republic for which it stands, one nation, under God, indivisible, with liberty and justice for all.

Amen to that. God bless America and good morning. Welcome to a Thursday, a throwback Thursday. It is August the 13th and we got a little rain overnight. It was very refreshing. Of course, it washed the dirt out of the air first and put most of it on my car, but that's all right. The morning ride about ready to kick off. Captain with you right up until noon. Glad to have you along. Thanks for making us a part of your day. JR's brewing us up a pot of coffee in the control room. He's got a big old stack of great country music for us. And he says he's got some new additions to the classics library for this Throwback Thursday, so we'll be listening for those throughout the day. And speaking of today, from the National Weather Service, we have more showers in the forecast. There's a 40% chance of showers and thunderstorms this afternoon, otherwise partly sunny with highs near 90. Tonight, showers and thunderstorms likely overnight with mostly cloudy skies, overnight lows in the mid-50s, chance of rain 30%. That continues into tomorrow with a chance of isolated showers and thunderstorms beginning after 9 a.m., so an early start tomorrow. Otherwise, expected to be partly sunny with highs in the upper 80s. And for the weekend, mostly sunny on Saturday, highs around 90. And on Sunday, a slight chance of showers returning to the forecast in the afternoon. Otherwise, mostly sunny with highs in the upper 80s and low 90s. Currently around the Four Corners to get the day started. It is 61 degrees in Bloomfield and in Blanding. In Cortez, 59. Silverton, 44. Pagosa Springs, 54. Bayfield, 55. And here at the studios, we have got partly cloudy skies. It is 5-7. 57 degrees at your brand of country, KRSJ. So pour yourself a cup of coffee. Let's get this Thursday started. Tomorrow is a TGI Friday. Here's George Strait.

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0: Oh, the lights of Albuquerque. Jim Glazer on your brand of country, KRSJ. You're on the morning ride for a Thursday morning. It's 20 minutes after 6 o'clock. We got a short break ahead of us, and we're coming back with music from Carrie Underwood and Skip Ewing on your brand of country.
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4: The La Plata County Public Health Department has confirmed the first reported human case of West Nile virus in La Plata County this year. That case serves as a reminder to residents and visitors to take precautions to protect themselves and their families. Not everyone develops symptoms of West Nile virus, and those who do most often experience mild flu-like symptoms 2 to 14 days after being bitten by an infected mosquito. Although most people infected with West Nile virus do not become seriously ill, adults ages 55 and older and people with weakened immune systems or certain underlying health conditions are at greater risk for severe disease. Join Durango Councilor Kip Koso at his council office hours. 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Again, that's August 18th, noon until 1:30 p.m. For FCB News, I'm Jamie Monticelli.
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Partly cloudy skies. 57 degrees with the First Lady of Country. Here's Tammy Wynette.

Mark Miller and the boys, Sawyer Brown, and Drive Me Wild on your brand of country, KRSJ. Coming up on the Road Report, which is right after this from Lori Morgan, We Both Walk, KRSJ. It's the morning ride. Good morning.

0: 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Born in the mountains, built on local relationships, and here for the people and businesses that make Durango home. Road work continues on Highway 550 just north of Aztec. The highway is reduced to one lane in each direction, and there are reduced speeds in place. You can expect delays during peak driving times. Then shoulder work on Colorado 145 near Telluride has imposed a width limit of 11 feet. Rockfall mitigation will continue on Colorado 145 through the rest of this week. And then local schools are back in session this week and next week. Please watch for kids waiting at bus stops and always respect the school buses' flashing lights. All right, drive safe, neighbors.
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The voice, Vern Gosden, on this Throwback Thursday morning. Good morning. It's 6 minutes away from 6 o'clock. Here's the man in black, Johnny Cash.

0: He lay face down on the desert sand, clutching a six-gun in his hand. Shot from behind, I thought he was dead, for under his heart was an ounce of lead. But a spark still burned, so I used my knife, and late that night, I saved the life of Ringo.
1: Ringo, Ringo.
0: I nursed him till the danger passed. The days went by, he mended fast. And then from dawn till setting sun, he practiced with that deadly gun. And hour on hour, I watched in awe. No human being could match the draw of Ringo.
1: Ringo, Ringo.
0: One day we rode the mountain crest, and I went east and he went west. I took to law and wore a star, while he spread terror near and far. With lead and blood he gained such fame, all through the west they feared the name of Ringo. I knew someday I'd face the test, which one of us would be the best. And sure enough, the word came down that he was holed up in the town. I left the posse out in the street, and I went in alone to meet Ringo.
1: Ringo, Ringo.
0: They said my speed was next to none, but my lightning draw had just begun when I heard a blast that stung my wrist. The gun went flying from my fist, and I was looking down the bore of the deadly 44 of Ringo.
1: Ringo, Ringo.
0: They say that was the only time that anyone had seen him smile. He slowly lowered his gun, and then he said to me, "We're even, friend." And so at last I understood that there was still a spark of good in Ringo.
1: Ringo, Ringo.
0: I blocked the path of his retreat. He turned and stepped into the street. A dozen guns spit fire and lead. A moment later, he lay dead. The town began to shout and cheer. Nowhere was there shed a tear for Ringo.
1: Ringo.
0: The story spread throughout the land that I had beaten Ringo's hand. And it was just the years, they say, that made me put my guns away. But on his grave, they can't explain the tarnished star above the name of Ringo.

0: News. I'm CJ Papa. President Trump searching for a new White House press secretary now that Caroline Leavitt says she's leaving at the end of the month. White House Deputy Chief of Staff for Policy Stephen Miller speaking to Fox.
1: She has served this president so well, this administration so well, this country so well, and very importantly, she's been a role model to millions and millions of young women all across this country.
0: Fox's Peter Ducey at the White House with the president's reaction.
2: Caroline will now be one of my top outside advisors and an influential voice within the Republican Party as we work to defy history and conclusively win the midterm elections.
0: Flooding and fog, closing or delaying schools in parts of Indiana drenched by storms over the past 2 days. More than 250,000 power outages remain this morning statewide. 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
7: Rocky Mount News Network, I'm Teresa Taylor. A new Colorado law known as Megan and Kaylee's Law has gone into effect to standardize how colleges and law enforcement handle missing student cases. The legislation mandates officer training on alert systems and sets clear response protocols. A Jefferson County deputy and animal control officers responded to the Ridge Recreation Center in Littleton after receiving reports of a dog locked in an unattended van for nearly 4 hours in 80-degree heat. The dog is recovering, and the owner was issued a summons for animal cruelty. And Denver Broncos quarterback Bo Nix will sit out the team's preseason opener against the Atlanta Falcons as a precautionary measure following two off-season ankle surgeries. Head coach Sean Payton confirmed that while Nix is healthy enough to play, the team opted to protect him from playing on Mercedes-Benz Stadium's artificial turf surface. I'm Teresa Taylor on the Rocky Mountain News Network.
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That's the big dog, Toby Keith, on the morning ride. Your brand of country, KRSJ. Good morning. 10 minutes now after 7 o'clock. Captain with you all the way till noon, along with JR. Got some Becky Hobbs now. KRSJ.

0: Conway Twitty on your brand of country, 100.5, 1049 KRSJ. 16 minutes after 7 o'clock, we've got mostly cloudy skies in Durango right now. There is a light breeze, and kids are moving back and forth. School is back in session. Keep your eyes open for them, because chances are they are not going to be watching out for you. We got weather details right around the corner, and music coming up from Lady A and Chris Young, too.
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0: 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Good morning. We've got mostly cloudy skies in Durango, a little bit of a breeze coming down the Animas Valley, and from the National Weather Service, they're calling for a chance of rain today, a 40% chance of showers and thunderstorms, though they say mainly in the afternoon, otherwise partly sunny with highs near 90 degrees. Tonight, showers and thunderstorms likely overnight with mostly cloudy skies and lows in the mid-50s, chance of precipitation 30%. On Friday, a 30% chance of isolated showers and thunderstorms continuing, but beginning after 9 a.m., with partly sunny skies, highs in the upper 80s. Saturday, mostly sunny, afternoon highs in the upper 80s and low 90s. Sunday, a slight chance of showers and thunderstorms comes back to the Four Corners with mostly sunny skies. Afternoon highs will be in the upper 80s and low 90s. Around the Four Corners, it's 63 degrees in Bloomfield, 63 in Blanding, 61 in Cortez. In Silverton, 46. Pagosa Springs, 57. Bayfield, 58. And here in the studios, we have got mostly cloudy skies, a light breeze, 59 degrees, and Lady A on the radio, your brand of country, KRSJ. It's the Morning Ride with the Captain. Good morning.

0: Hey, Rocky, watch me pull a rabbit out of my hat. 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Crystal!
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3: The water slide at the Durango Recreation Center is closed today and tomorrow while a contractor takes samples from the stairs in preparation for repairs. The slide will reopen on Saturday and is safe to use. Repairs are scheduled for early next year for some minor surface cracks and flaking. Visitors may hear loud noise during work hours. Durango police say this week officers kept an eye on a bear moving through the East 3rd Avenue area. It crossed streets, visited a porch, eventually moved on. In this case, trash was not the attraction. The bear had found fruit on a nearby tree. That's a good reminder that wildlife attractants aren't limited to garbage alone. Pick ripe fruit from trees and clean up fallen fruit on the ground. If your trash can is stored outside, keep it fully closed and locked. Don't overfill wildlife-resistant cans. A lid that can't close can't lock. On trash day, put your can out no earlier than 6 a.m. Take it in by 8 p.m. For FCB News, I'm Jamie Monticelli.
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Rocky and Zuma are all members of an exclusive team that are equipped with some high-tech tools that they use to complete missions that include rescuing people, stopping different dangers, and thwarting other devious plots of local villains. What is the name of that unusual team of neighborhood heroes? What do they call that? Yes, it's the name of the show, too. You think you know the answer? Pick up the phone and give me a call. First person with the right answer gets that $15 gift certificate. 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

And there is the answer to our entertainment trivia question this morning. Congratulations to our winner, Leandro. He was the first caller with the correct answer. Got himself that $15 gift certificate to Sunnyside Farms Markets. 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Our question this morning, if you got kids or grandkids or nieces and nephews, you knew the answer probably before I even finished it. Led by Ryder, Chase, Marshall, Rubble, Sky, Rocky, Zuma. They are all members of an exclusive team that are equipped with some high-tech tools that they use to complete missions that include rescuing people, stopping different dangers, and thwarting other devious plots of local villains like the mayor.

mayor of that other town. I can't think of his name now. I know the town's name is Foggy Bottom, but I can't think of the mayor's name. He's a bad guy. He likes cats. What is the name of that unusual team of neighborhood heroes? Paw Patrol. Of course, you heard the theme song. Again, congratulations to Leandro. We're going to do this again sometime. Not tomorrow, but sometime. So be listening for your chance to win.

0: 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Road work continues on Highway 550 just north of Aztec. The highway is reduced to one lane in each direction, and there are reduced speeds in place. You can expect delays during peak driving times. Then shoulder work on Colorado 145 near Telluride has imposed a width limit of 11 feet. Rockfall mitigation will continue on Colorado 145 through the rest of this week. And then local schools are back in session this week and next week. Please watch for kids waiting at bus stops and always respect the school bus's flashing lights. 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

0: Pelosi, a big shakeup at the White House. Caroline Leavitt leaving her post as press secretary at the end of the month to focus on taking care of her kids.
1: The president says Caroline will now be one of my top outside advisors and an influential voice within the Republican Party as we work to defy history and conclusively win the midterm elections.
0: Fox's Peter Doocy at the White House. Now, the Department of Homeland Security is going to provide electric shock gloves to immigration enforcement agents. Border Czar Tom Homan told Fox.
2: So the glove is, you know, the latest thing they're looking at to help in situations. You've seen the videos in the past year and a half, the fights on the street where officers are overwhelmed. This would be a tool they can use to make someone compliant.
0: But the ACLU is calling all of this a recipe for harm to the public. 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
10: Rocky Mountain News Network, I'm Teresa Taylor. Under updated Colorado state law, photo radar citations are now assigned directly to a vehicle's registered owner, eliminating the longstanding defense of claiming someone else was driving. The liability automatically shifts to the owner unless the vehicle was sold, leased, reported stolen, or the owner is deceased. Doctors at Banner North Colorado Medical Center in Greeley are utilizing artificial intelligence to filter thousands of monthly CT scans and detect early-stage lung cancer nodules. Finding these high-risk spots early allows for up to a 95% cure rate at stage one. A new Colorado law known as Megan and Kaylee's Law has gone into effect to standardize how colleges and law enforcement handle missing student cases. The legislation mandates officer training on alert systems and sets clear response protocols. I'm Teresa Taylor on the Rocky Mountain News Network.
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Superstar Garth Brooks, a long neck bottle on your brand of country, KRSJ. It's the morning ride. 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

0: I Don't Call Him Daddy, that's Doug Supernaw on your brand of country, 100.5, 1049 KRSJ. A little bit of sunshine peeking through the clouds right now. We've got mostly cloudy skies in Durango, 62 degrees. From the National Weather Service, showers and thunderstorms in the forecast for today, a 40% chance for rain this afternoon, otherwise partly sunny with highs near 90. Tonight, showers and thunderstorms likely overnight with mostly cloudy skies and lows in the mid-50s, a chance of rain 30%. That continues into tomorrow with isolated showers and thunderstorms beginning after 9 a.m. Under partly sunny skies, highs will be in the upper 80s. For Saturday, mostly sunny, afternoon highs in the upper 80s and low 90s. And on Sunday, a little bit of rain moving back into the Four Corners according to the forecast. With afternoon highs in the upper 80s and low 90s, we'll have mostly sunny skies and a slight chance of rain. Currently 67 in Bloomfield, 67 in Blanding, 64 in Cortez. In Silverton, it is 49 degrees. Pagosa Springs, 61. Bayfield, 61. And here at the studios, we've got mostly cloudy skies, but right now here at the studios anyway, there's a little bit of sun shining. A light breeze, it's 62 degrees. On the way, a short break, music coming up from Leanne Rimes, Jason Aldean, and some T. Graham Brown, too. Stay close.
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Jason Aldean, that's my kind of party on your brand of country, 100.5, 1049 KRSJ. Taking us up to FCB local headlines with Jamie Monticelli now. 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
4: The La Plata County Public Health Department has confirmed the first reported human case of West Nile virus in La Plata County this year. That case serves as a reminder to residents and visitors to take precautions to protect themselves and their families. Not everyone develops symptoms of West Nile virus, and those who do most often experience mild flu-like symptoms 2 to 14 days after being bitten by an infected mosquito. Although most people infected with West Nile virus do not become seriously ill, adults ages 55 and older and people with weakened immune systems or certain underlying health conditions are at greater risk for severe disease. 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That's Tuesday, August 18th, noon until 1:30 p.m. at the Durango Public Library. 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Again, that's August 18th, noon until 1:30 p.m. For FCB News, I'm Jamie Monticelli.
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1: So Lane is a friend of mine, Lane Johnson. She's the founder of Horsefly History Tours here in Durango. And she's got a story for us today about how violent, how truly violent it was in the Wild Wild West, and specifically here in Southwest Colorado.
2: And it's another one of these crazy stories. There was a guy named Pitt West. He was 25 years old, and he had been drinking. There was a saloon right there on, near the 32nd Bridge. He'd been drinking, and he starts racing his horse over the bridge past Arthur Fassbinder. Yep. And their like homestead was where the fish hatchery is. So he passes Art Fassbinder, and the marshal at the time says, slow down your horse, and, you know, yells at the guy to get off his horse, and he won't do it. So he pulled his pistol and shot him in the back of the head. And the guy just dropped that off his horse.
1: Well, so you see it in the Western movies, you know, and read it in the Louis L'Amour books. You know, you spilled your drink on me, I think I'll just shoot you. Yeah.
2: And it really did happen. Some things were so small that just created these enraged. Everybody was kind of hot-tempered, and I think, you know, the line, you know, between survival was so thin, too. It's almost like, I mean, you knew something is right around the corner for you at every moment, whether it's a disease or an accident, you know, or whatnot. Life was incredibly fragile.
1: Yeah.
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0: 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They're open Monday through Friday, 8:30 a.m. to 5:30 p.m., Saturdays, 9 a.m. to 3 p.m. in Three Springs, Durango. Appliances available the same day. Road work continues on Highway 550 just north of Aztec. The highway is reduced to one lane in each direction, and there are reduced speeds in place. You can expect delays during peak driving times. Then shoulder work on Colorado 145 near Telluride has imposed a width limit of 11 feet. Rockfall mitigation will continue on Colorado 145 through the rest of this week. And then local schools are back in session this week and next week. Please watch for kids waiting at bus stops and always respect the school buses' flashing lights. All right, drive safe, neighbors.
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Sammy Kershaw, Cadillac Style on your brand of country, KRSJ, on a throwback Thursday. We'll go back to 1973 now and a song that peaked at number two for Barbara Fairchild. Here's Kid Stuff on your brand of country.

0: 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I'm CJ Pop. A key reading on inflation focused on prices. The wholesale level is out this morning.
1: The producer price index for July suggests inflation remained tame at the wholesale level. The PPI was flat after a decline in June, reflecting lower energy prices, though oil and gasoline prices were elevated in July.
0: Fox's Ginny Cassola. U.S. Ambassador to Israel Mike Huckabee says the U.S. Embassy stepped in, rejecting claims the U.S. did nothing when a Palestinian family was harassed in a West Bank settlement. He called those responsible Israeli terrorists. The Fox weather forecast calls for clearing today in Des Moines for day one of the Iowa State Fair.
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15: Rocky Mountain News Network, I'm Teresa Taylor. Under updated Colorado state law, photo radar citations are now assigned directly to a vehicle's registered owner, eliminating the longstanding defense of claiming someone else was driving. The liability automatically shifts to the owner unless the vehicle was sold, leased, reported stolen, or the owner is deceased. Doctors at Banner North Colorado Medical Center in Greeley are utilizing artificial intelligence to filter thousands of monthly CT scans and detect early-stage lung cancer nodules. Finding these high-risk spots early allows for up to a 95% cure rate at stage one. A new Colorado law known as Megan and Kaylee's Law has gone into effect to standardize how colleges and law enforcement handle missing student cases. The legislation mandates officer training on alert systems and sets clear response protocols. I'm Teresa Taylor on the Rocky Mountain News Network.
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Mama, don't get dressed up for nothing. Brooks and Dunn on your brand of country, KRSJ. It's the Morning Ride, a throwback Thursday edition of the Morning Ride. Captain with you till noon. We got JR in the control room, and we've got a fresh pot of coffee, so we're raring to go. Speaking of going, let's go to the request line now. Here's Eddie Rabbit. Can't go on living like this. That's why you get away from decaf and just go with the real stuff.

0: Well, she sounds like a fun date. That's Carly Pierce on your brand of country, 100.5 049 KRSJ. It's called Truck on Fire. 18 after 9, we've got mostly cloudy skies in Durango right now. Just a light draft, currently 65 degrees. From the National Weather Service, we can look for showers and thunderstorms this afternoon, a 40% chance of rain, in fact. With partly sunny skies, afternoon highs should peak near 90 degrees. Tonight, showers and thunderstorms likely overnight with mostly cloudy skies and lows in the mid-50s. Chance of precipitation is 30%. Tomorrow, a continued 30% chance of isolated showers and thunderstorms, but they'll start early, expected to begin between 9 and 10 o'clock. Otherwise, partly sunny with highs in the upper 80s. For Saturday, mostly sunny with afternoon highs in the upper 80s and low 90s. And on Sunday, just a slight chance of afternoon showers, maybe a thunderstorm. Otherwise, mostly sunny with afternoon highs in the upper 80s and again the low 90s. Around the Four Corners, 71 right now in Bloomfield, 69 in Blanding, 68 in Cortez. In Silverton, 50. Pagosa Springs, 66. Bayfield, 65. And here at the studios, it's 66 degrees. We got more great country on the way for you, lined up and ready to go. It's Maddie and Tay. We've got the Stadler Brothers, and we'll just kind of wing it from there. 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

Maddie and Tay on Your Brand of Country, KRSJ. Shut up and fish for this Thursday morning. Good morning. 9:25 now. Here are the Stafford Brothers, New York City.

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4: The water slide at the Durango Recreation Center is closed today and tomorrow while a contractor takes samples from the stairs in preparation for repairs. The slide will reopen on Saturday and is safe to use. Repairs are scheduled for early next year for some minor surface cracks and flaking. Visitors may hear loud noise during work hours. Durango police say this week officers kept an eye on a bear moving through the East 3rd Avenue area. It crossed streets, visited a porch, eventually moved on. In this case, trash was not the attraction. The bear had found fruit on a nearby tree. That's a good reminder that wildlife attractants aren't limited to garbage alone. Pick ripe fruit from trees and clean up fallen fruit on the ground. If your trash can is stored outside, keep it fully closed and locked. Don't overfill wildlife-resistant cans. A lid that can't close can't lock. On trash day, put your can out no earlier than 6 a.m. Take it in by 8 p.m. For FCB News, I'm Jamie Monticelli.
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And just like that, it's time for Ridiculously Random Trivia. If you are the first caller with the correct answer to our trivia question, we're going to set you up with a $15 gift certificate to Uncle's Fixins across from Rotary Park, where they are perfecting the art of comfort food and gourmet ice cream, too. The number to call is 970-259-5487, 970-259-5487. Phone lines are on hold until I open the envelope that you did not seal, JR. And find out what the question is. I'll just slide it out, see what we got here. Oh, okay. Oh, I have no idea. It is a multiple choice question, so listen closely. Here it is. In 1959, the very first Barbie doll came out. It was dressed in a zebra print one-piece swimsuit and had optional blonde or brunette hair. The doll was created by Ruth Handler, who worked at Mattel Toys, and was based on a German doll she bought while on vacation. What is Barbie's middle name? Is it Anne, Elizabeth, or Millicent? Think you know the answer? If you do, one up on me, I have no clue. What is Barbie's middle name? Anne, Elizabeth, or Millicent? If you think you know the answer, pick up the phone and give me a call. First person with the right answer gets that $15 gift certificate. Donko's Fixins. Phone lines are now open.

outside of the VFW right across from Rotary Park. Stop in and try some of the best and freshest foods, desserts, and beverages you've ever had. And Ray said that they have some really good green chili. I'm going to have to check that out now. Uncle's Fixin's, always perfecting the art of comfort food. Our question this morning, back in 1959, the very first Barbie doll came out. She was dressed in a zebra print one-piece swimsuit and had optional blonde or brunette hair. The doll was created by Ruth Handler, who worked at Mattel Toys, and was based on a German doll she bought while on vacation. What is Barbie's middle name? Was it Anne, Elizabeth, or Millicent? Barbie's middle name is Millicent. And coincidentally, or in addition to that, I should say, Barbie was named after that creator, Ruth Handler. Her daughter's name was Barbara, and her son's name was Ken, or Kenneth. So now you know where that came from. It's a little trivia we might have someday down the road. Who knows? Anyway, again, congratulations to Ray, moving right along. This will come up again next week because we are doing some scheduled repair to some equipment tomorrow. We're not going to have phone lines for ridiculously random trivia. So I'll do this again with you when I get back from vacation a week from Monday. In the meantime, let's get back into the music now. Here's Eddie Raven on the Morning Ride. She's going to win your heart on your brand of country, KRSJ.

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Don't sweat the hottest days of the year. 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Road work continues on Highway 550 just north of Aztec. The highway is reduced to one lane in each direction, and there are reduced speeds in place. You can expect

0: 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Then shoulder work on Colorado 145 near Telluride has imposed a width limit of 11 feet. Rockfall mitigation will continue on Colorado 145 through the rest of this week. And then local schools are back in session this week and next week. 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

The Nitty Gritty Dirt Band and Friends. Will the circle be unbroken on this Throwback Thursday morning? We're going to roll things back to 1968 and a number four song for Lynn Anderson. Here's Promises, Promises.

0: News, I'm Gian Gelosi. A standoff continues in the Strait of Hormuz with Iran saying no vessel gets through without their permission.
1: This came after President Trump posted yesterday on Truth Social saying in part the USA has total control over the Strait of Hormuz. Our naval blockade is being called by everyone a wall of steel.
0: That's Fox's Trey Yang's new Fox News. Polling shows Democrats have a good chance of flipping a Senate seat in Maine with Democrat Troy Jackson with a narrow lead over Republican Susan Collins.
2: This comes as Republicans have been working for months now to tie Jackson to the Democratic Socialists of America, telling voters this guy is just too progressive for the state of Maine. But voters say they're actually more worried about Collins' ties to President Trump, with more than half of the voters saying she's just too aligned with the president.
0: Fox's Alexis McAdams, America's listening to Fox News.
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6: Rocky Mount News Network, I'm Teresa Taylor. A new Colorado law known as Megan and Kaylee's Law has gone into effect to standardize how colleges and law enforcement handle missing student cases. The legislation mandates officer training on alert systems and sets clear response protocols. A Jefferson County deputy and animal control officers responded to the Ridge Recreation Center in Littleton after receiving reports of a dog locked in an unattended van for nearly 4 hours in 80-degree heat. The dog is recovering, and the owner was issued a summons for animal cruelty. And Denver Broncos quarterback Bo Nix will sit out the team's preseason opener against the Atlanta Falcons as a precautionary measure following two off-season ankle surgeries. Head coach Sean Payton confirmed that while Nix is healthy enough to play, the team opted to protect him from playing on Mercedes-Benz Stadium's artificial turf surface. I'm Teresa Taylor on the Rocky Mountain News Network.
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Good morning. It's 10 minutes after 10 o'clock. Captain with you on the morning ride all the way until noon. We got JR riding side saddle with a fresh cup of coffee. And Michael Martin Murphy still taking chances on KRSJ.

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0: From the National Weather Service, showers and thunderstorms likely this afternoon, a 40% chance of rain with partly sunny skies, afternoon highs near 90 degrees. Tonight, showers and thunderstorms likely overnight with mostly cloudy skies, lows dropping to the mid-50s. Tomorrow, a 30% chance of isolated showers and thunderstorms with partly sunny skies throughout the day. Afternoon highs will be in the upper 80s. For the weekend, Saturday, mostly sunny with highs near 90. And on Sunday, a slight chance of showers and thunderstorms returns to the Four Corners. Otherwise, mostly sunny with highs in the upper 80s and low 90s.
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0: Clay Walker going to bury the shovel on your brand of country. KRS Jane with a little sleight of hand. JR has managed to get us 40 minutes of commercial-free country. That's right. We're not going to stop the music till we get to 11 o'clock. Here's Brad Paisley to keep it going.
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Leon Everett, Hurricane on your brand of country, 100.5, 104.9 KRSJ. I've always been so happy that I didn't live in Hurricane Country. I have no desire to live in Hurricane Country or Tornado Country for that matter. We get these dust devils around here, that's enough for me. Let's keep the music going. Now here's the Oak Ridge Boys. She Must Have a True Heart.

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The Crash, Billy Crash Craddock, I Love the Blues and the Boogie Woogie, and a fresh cup of coffee on your brand of country, KRSJ. It's a throwback Thursday. Here's one from the Singing Fisherman now. Here's Johnny Horton on KRSJ. Good morning.

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1: Tropical storm Lala has formed about 700 miles to the southeast of the Big Island. The bad weather will arrive at the Big Island of Hawaii late Friday and then spread across the Hawaiian island chain over the weekend.
0: The storm carries with it heavy rain and up on the mountains, hurricane force winds. Secretary Ward Pete Hegseth says the U.S. can hold its naval blockade of Iranian ports for as long as needed. But what about the strait itself?
2: The Persian Gulf Strait Authority, an Iranian government agency, said Wednesday claims and repeated posts by U.S. officials that the Strait of Hormuz is no longer blocked do not change the reality. The Strait of Hormuz remains blocked and will not be reopened until Iran's conditions are accepted.
0: Fox's Trey Yanks reporting from Tel Aviv. 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
7: Rocky Mountain News Network, I'm Teresa Taylor. Under updated Colorado state law, photo radar citations are now assigned directly to a vehicle's registered owner, eliminating the longstanding defense of claiming someone else was driving. The liability automatically shifts to the owner unless the vehicle was sold, leased, reported stolen, or the owner is deceased. Doctors at Banner North Colorado Medical Center in Greeley are utilizing artificial intelligence to filter thousands of monthly CT scans and detect early-stage lung cancer nodules. Finding these high-risk spots early allows for up to a 95% cure rate at stage one. A new Colorado law known as Megan and Kaylee's Law has gone into effect to standardize how colleges and law enforcement handle missing student cases. The legislation mandates officer training on alert systems and sets clear response protocols. I'm Teresa Taylor on the Rocky Mountain News Network.
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My Baby's American Made, the Oak Ridge Boys on Your Brand of Country, 100.5 and 104.9 KRSJ. Before that, John Rich to kick off the final hour of the morning ride for this Thursday, shutting Detroit down. It's 10 minutes after 11 o'clock. Captain with you till noon. JR for another 45 minutes or so. Here's Ricky Skaggs and Kentucky Thunder. Don't cheat in our hometown. Go to Aztec.

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0: From the National Weather Service, showers and thunderstorms likely this afternoon, a 40% chance of rain with partly sunny skies, afternoon highs near 90 degrees. Tonight, showers and thunderstorms likely overnight with mostly cloudy skies, lows dropping to the mid-50s. Tomorrow, a 30% chance of isolated showers and thunderstorms with partly sunny skies throughout the day. Afternoon highs will be in the upper 80s. For the weekend, Saturday, mostly sunny with highs near 90. And on Sunday, a slight chance of showers and thunderstorms returns to the Four Corners. Otherwise, mostly sunny with highs in the upper 80s and low 90s.
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Up on the Ridge, Dierks Bentley kicking off another 40 minutes of commercial-free country music on this Thursday morning. Good morning, Captain, with you. Glad to have you along. Get you another cup of coffee. Here's Tracy Byrd, Holding Heaven.

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Little Texas, some guys have all the love on your brand of country, KRSJ. It's 21 minutes now away from lunchtime with Jana Kramer. Just let it burn.

0: that'll do it for me. I am headed out the door back to South Camp. JR's already gone. Have a wonderful Thursday afternoon. Tomorrow, it's Friday, the end of the week. Look forward to visiting with you in the morning, 6 a.m. You bring the coffee, we'll bring the country, and we will roll out that Friday. Till then, have yourselves a good afternoon. Live it while you can. This ain't no dressed rehearsal.
1: 'Twas a balmy summer evening, and a goodly crowd was there, which well-nigh filled Joe's barroom on the corner of the square. And as songs and witty stories came through the open door, a vagabond crept slowly in and posed upon the floor. Where did it come from, someone said. The wind had blown it in. What does it want, another cried. Some whiskey, rum, or gin? Here, Toby, seek him if your stomach's equal to the work. I wouldn't touch him with a fork. Why, he's as filthy as a Turk. This badinage the poor wretch took with stoical good grace. In fact, he smiled as though he thought he'd struck the proper place. Come, boys, I know there's kindly hearts among so good a crowd. Why, to be in such good company would make a deacon proud. Give me a drink, that's what I want. I'm out of funds, you know. When I had cash to treat the gang, this hand was never slow. What, you laugh as though you thought this pocket never held a sou? Why, I was fixed as well, my boys, as any one of you. There, thanks, that's braced me nicely. God bless you, one and all. Next time I pass this good saloon, I'll make another call. Give you a song? No, I can't do that. My singing days are past. My voice is cracked and my throat's worn out and my lungs are going fast. Say, give me another whiskey and I'll tell you what I'll do. I'll tell you a funny story and a fact, I promise, too. That I ever was a decent man, not one of you would think. But I was some 4 or 5 years back. Say, give us another drink. Fill her up, Joe, I want to put some life into my frame. Such little drinks to a bum like me are miserably tame. 5 fingers there, that's the scheme, and cork and whiskey, too. Well, here's luck, boys, and landlord, my best regards to you. You've treated me pretty kindly, and I'd like to tell you how I came to be the dirty sot you see before you now. As I told you once, I was a man with a muscle frame and health, and but for a blunder, ought to have made considerable wealth. I was a painter, not one that daubed on bricks and wood, but an artist, and for my age was rated pretty good. I worked hard at my canvas, and I was bidding fair to rise, 'cause gradually I saw the star of fame before my eyes. I made a picture perhaps you've seen, 'tis called The Chase of Fame. It brought me £1,500 and added to my name. And then I met a woman, now comes the funny part, with eyes that petrified my brain and sunk into my heart. Why don't you laugh? It's funny that the vagabond you see could ever love a woman and expect her love for me. But 'twas so, and for a month or two her smiles were freely given. And when her loving lips touched mine, it carried me to heaven. Boys, did you ever see a girl for whom your soul you'd give? With a form like the Mile of Venus, too beautiful to live? With eyes like the purest of diamonds and a wealth of chestnut hair? If so, 'twas she, for there never was another half so fair. I was working on a portrait one afternoon in May of a fair-haired boy, a friend of mine who lived across the way. And Madeline admired it, and much to my surprise, said she'd like to know the man that had such dreamy eyes. It didn't take long to know him, and before the month had flown, my friend had stole my darling, and I was left alone. And ere a year of misery had passed above my head, the jewel that I had treasured so had tarnished and was dead. That's why I took to drink, boys, why I never saw you smile. I thought you'd be amused and laughing all the while. Why, what's the matter, friend? There's a teardrop in your eye. Come, laugh like me. Why, it is only babes and women that would cry. Say, boys, if you give me just another whiskey, I'll really be glad, and I'll draw right here a picture of the face that drove me mad. Give me that piece of chalk with which you marked a baseball score, and you shall see the lovely Madeline upon the barroom floor. Another drink, and with chalk in hand, the vagabond begun to sketch a face that well might buy the soul of any man. And then as he placed another lock upon the shapely head, with a fearful shriek he leaped and fell across the picture, dead.

I walked through a county courthouse square. On a park bench, an old man was sitting there. I said, "Your old courthouse is kind of run down." He said, "No, it'll do for our little town." I said, "Your old flagpole has leaned a little bit, and that's a ragged old flag you got hanging on it." He said, "Have a seat." And I sat down. "Is this the first time you've been to our little town?" I said, "I think it is." He said, "I don't like to brag, but we're kind of proud of that ragged old flag. You see, we got a little hole in that flag there when Washington took it across the Delaware. And it got powder burned the night that Francis Scott Key sat watching it write and say, 'Can you see?' And it got a bad rip in New Orleans with Pakenham and Jackson tugging at its seams. And it almost fell at the Alamo beside the Texas flag, but she waved on though. She got cut with a sword at Chancellorsville, and she got cut again at Shiloh Hill. There was Robert E. Lee, Beauregard, and Bragg, and the south wind blew hard on that ragged old flag. On Flanders Field in World War I, she got a big hole from a Bertha gun. She turned blood red in World War II. She hung limp and low a time or two. She was in Korea, Vietnam. She went where she was sent by her Uncle Sam. She waved from our ships upon the briny foam, and now they've about quit waving back here at home. In her own good land here, she's been abused. She's been burned, dishonored, denied, and refused. And the government for which she stands is scandalized throughout the land. And she's getting threadbare and she's wearing thin, but she's in good shape for the shape she's in. Cause she's been through the fire before, and I believe she can take a whole lot more. So we raise her up every morning, we take her down every night, we don't let her touch the ground, and we fold her up right. On second thought, I do like to brag, cause I'm mighty proud of that ragged old

0: energy on the Jalousie. Iran is again insisting it controls the Strait of Hormuz the day after President Trump again claimed the U.S. controls the waterway.
1: The focus on Iran comes as we're also tracking developments between Israel and Lebanon. Talks are set to resume in September in Rome, aimed at normalizing ties between the two countries and disarming Iran-backed Hezbollah. Still, details have to be worked out about proposed security zones.
0: Fox's Trey Yanks in Tel Aviv, the vice president referring hospitals to and care providers to the Justice Department, saying some transgender services were fraudulent.
2: In a report from the Health and Human Services Department, investigators say doctors and hospitals billed insurance companies more than $60 million for treatments for adolescents as young as 13 years old. The report accuses healthcare providers of pushing needless gender transition treatments because it is more costly.
0: Fox's Jared Halpern, America's listening to Fox News.
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7: The La Plata County Public Health Department has confirmed the first reported human case of West Nile virus in La Plata County this year. That case serves as a reminder to residents and visitors to take precautions to protect themselves and their families. Not everyone develops symptoms of West Nile virus, and those who do most often experience mild flu-like symptoms 2 to 14 days after being bitten by an infected mosquito. Although most people infected with West Nile virus do not become seriously ill, adults ages 55 and older and people with weakened immune systems or certain underlying health conditions are at greater risk for severe disease. Join Durango Councilor Kip Koso at his council office hours. That's Tuesday, August 18th, noon until 1:30 p.m. at the Durango Public Library. 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Again, that's August 18th, noon until 1:30 p.m. For FCB News, I'm Jamie Monticelli.
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0: From the National Weather Service, showers and thunderstorms likely this afternoon, a 40% chance of rain with partly sunny skies, afternoon highs near 90 degrees. Tonight, showers and thunderstorms likely overnight with mostly cloudy skies, lows dropping to the mid-50s. Tomorrow, a 30% chance of isolated showers and thunderstorms with partly sunny skies throughout the day. Afternoon highs will be in the upper 80s. For the weekend, Saturday, mostly sunny with highs near 90. And on Sunday, a slight chance of showers and thunderstorms returns to the Four Corners. Otherwise, mostly sunny with highs in the upper 80s and low 90s.
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0: this, I'm John Saucier. ICE reportedly is planning to spend as much as $20 million to give immigration officers electric shock gloves. Borders are Tom Homan defending the plan as a way to protect federal agents on Fox News Channel.
1: You've seen the videos in the past year and a half, the fights on the street where officers are overwhelmed. This would be a tool they can use to make someone compliant.
0: New York Attorney General Letitia James threatening to prosecute officers who misuse the gloves in her state. A judge temporarily pausing New York City's new second home tax after several city homeowners sued the government. New York Republican gubernatorial candidate Bruce Blakeman criticizes New York City Mayor Zoran Mamdani on Fox Business.
2: His policies are destroying the economy of New York City and will hurt the whole state. So I will have to keep him in check, and I will keep him in check. I know what to do.
0: The mayor's called the tax fair and beneficial for working New York City residents. 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
15: Rocky Mountain News Network, I'm Teresa Taylor. Under updated Colorado state law, photo radar citations are now assigned directly to a vehicle's registered owner, eliminating the longstanding defense of claiming someone else was driving. The liability automatically shifts to the owner unless the vehicle was sold, leased, reported stolen, or the owner is deceased. Doctors at Banner North Colorado Medical Center in Greeley are utilizing artificial intelligence to filter thousands of monthly CT scans and detect early-stage lung cancer nodules. Finding these high-risk spots early allows for up to a 95% cure rate at stage one. A new Colorado law known as Megan and Kaylee's Law has gone into effect to standardize how colleges and law enforcement handle missing student cases. The legislation mandates officer training on alert systems and sets clear response protocols. I'm Teresa Taylor on the Rocky Mountain News Network.
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5: 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From the National Weather Service, showers and thunderstorms likely this afternoon, a 40% chance of rain with partly sunny skies, afternoon highs near 90 degrees. Tonight, showers and thunderstorms likely overnight with mostly cloudy skies, lows dropping to the mid-50s. Tomorrow, a 30% chance of isolated showers and thunderstorms with partly sunny skies throughout the day. Afternoon highs will be in the upper 80s. For the weekend, Saturday, mostly sunny with highs near 90. And on Sunday, a slight chance of showers and thunderstorms returns to the four corners. Otherwise, mostly sunny with highs in the upper 80s and low 90s.
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4 miles north of Mondamin, I stopped to use a pay telephone. Old Sloan made a fire plug while I made a phone call. When I come back, he was gone. Well, I searched 40 miles of that interstate highway and the byways that we used to roam. From Ricketts to Redline.

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I thought he's a goner. Then on a cold winter day on the 9th of November, I was driving my rig all alone. When my eye caught a blur in my left rearview mirror, and my ears heard the sound of old Sloan. He was running as fast as his old legs could run him, and crying for me to slow down. 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

0: News, I'm Ann Carrick. A battle of words and control over the Strait of Hormuz. Fox's Trey Yinks.
1: The Persian Gulf Strait Authority, an Iranian government agency, said Wednesday claims and repeated posts by U.S. officials that the Strait of Hormuz is no longer blocked do not change the reality. The Strait of Hormuz remains blocked and will not be reopened until Iran's conditions are accepted.
0: The president posting yesterday the U.S. has total control of the strait. White House Press Secretary Karoline Leavitt is stepping down from her role. Fox's Peter Ducey.
2: Leavitt says, since returning to the White House after the birth of my daughter, I have felt in my heart that I cannot be the best mom my two young children deserve while devoting the constant time, energy, and attention required of the White House Press Secretary.
0: Leavitt posting on social media the decision was bittersweet, and serving as press secretary was the honor and adventure of a lifetime. 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
7: Rocky Mount News Network, I'm Teresa Taylor. A new Colorado law known as Megan and Kaylee's Law has gone into effect to standardize how colleges and law enforcement handle missing student cases. The legislation mandates officer training on alert systems and sets clear response protocols. A Jefferson County deputy and animal control officers responded to the Ridge Recreation Center in Littleton after receiving reports of a dog locked in an unattended van for nearly 4 hours in 80-degree heat. The dog is recovering, and the owner was issued a summons for animal cruelty. And Denver Broncos quarterback Bo Nix will sit out the team's preseason opener against the Atlanta Falcons as a precautionary measure following two off-season ankle surgeries. Head coach Sean Payton confirmed that while Nix is healthy enough to play, the team opted to protect him from playing on Mercedes-Benz Stadium's artificial turf surface. I'm Teresa Taylor on the Rocky Mountain News Network.
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6: From the National Weather Service, showers and thunderstorms likely this afternoon. A 40% chance of rain with partly sunny skies. Afternoon highs near 90 degrees. Tonight, showers and thunderstorms likely overnight with mostly cloudy skies. Lows dropping to the mid-50s. Tomorrow, a 30% chance of isolated showers and thunderstorms with partly sunny skies throughout the day. Afternoon highs will be in the upper 80s. For the weekend, Saturday, mostly sunny with highs near 90. And on Sunday, a slight chance of showers and thunderstorms returns to the four corners. Otherwise, mostly sunny with highs in the upper 80s and low 90s.
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staring through my windshield when the sun is coming up. 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

0: Fox News, I'm John Saucier. Iowa Congresswoman and Republican Senate nominee Ashley Hinson appearing on the Fox News Rundown podcast, pledging support a ban on congressional stock trading in the Senate.
1: Congress should not be a casino. It shouldn't be the best job in the world to trade on Wall Street with insider information. And so that's why I've led the charge, again, leading by example and selling all of my publicly traded stocks, and then making sure that other members of Congress can't do the same.
0: Meanwhile, in New York, a judge has temporarily paused New York City's new second home tax after several city homeowners have sued the government over this proposal. New York Republican gubernatorial candidate Bruce Blakeman criticizing New York City Mayor Zohran Mamdani on Fox Business.
2: His policies are destroying the economy of New York City and will hurt the whole state. So I will have to keep him in check, and I will keep him in check. I know what to do.
0: The mayor calling the tax beneficial for working New York City residents. 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
7: Rocky Mountain News Network, I'm Teresa Taylor. Under updated Colorado state law, photo radar citations are now assigned directly to a vehicle's registered owner, eliminating the longstanding defense of claiming someone else was driving. The liability automatically shifts to the owner unless the vehicle was sold, leased, reported stolen, or the owner is deceased. Doctors at Banner North Colorado Medical Center in Greeley are utilizing artificial intelligence to filter thousands of monthly CT scans and detect early-stage lung cancer nodules. Finding these high-risk spots early allows for up to a 95% cure rate at stage one. A new Colorado law known as Megan and Kaylee's Law has gone into effect to standardize how colleges and law enforcement handle missing student cases. The legislation mandates officer training on alert systems and sets clear response protocols. I'm Teresa Taylor on the Rocky Mountain News Network.
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2: 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From the National Weather Service, showers and thunderstorms likely this afternoon. A 40% chance of rain with partly sunny skies. Afternoon highs near 90 degrees. Tonight, showers and thunderstorms likely overnight with mostly cloudy skies. Lows dropping to the mid-50s. Tomorrow, a 30% chance of isolated showers and thunderstorms with partly sunny skies throughout the day. Afternoon highs will be in the upper 80s. For the weekend, Saturday, mostly sunny with highs near 90. And on Sunday, a slight chance of showers and thunderstorms returns to the Four Corners. Otherwise, mostly sunny with highs in the upper 80s and low 90s.
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He was born Andrew Tyler Griggs, born in West Monroe, Louisiana, on this day, 53 years ago. His father, Daryl, unfortunately passed away when Griggs was just 10 years old. And then his brother Mason, who sort of served as the family's father figure, he passed away at a heart attack just at the age of 22. So there was a lot of heartache and pain early on in Andy Griggs' life. He decided to briefly attend Northwest Louisiana University, but he returned quickly to his hometown in the early 1990s. He became a youth minister, and that's kind of how he channeled some of his angst and some of that childhood trauma. Becoming a youth minister, and then he began a family with his wife. But he still had this dream of doing music, especially country music. So he worked on his skills, and then by 1999, he signed a contract with RCA Records Nashville. Griggs' debut album, You Won't Ever Be Lonely, was issued in 1999, certified gold. The album accounted for 5 singles on the country charts. Eventually, it'll be 6 top 10 hits by Andy Griggs. The highest charting, though, You Won't Ever Be Lonely. We'll listen to that one as we wish a very happy birthday to Andy Griggs, right here on KRSJ. Your brand of country.

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0: 80s. You and me going fishing in the dark. 90s. Should have been a cowboy. And the 2000s. 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
0: KRSJ.

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They would like to thank you folks for kindly dropping in. You're all invited back again to this locality to have a heaping heaven of their hospitality. Beverly Hillbillies, that's what they call them now. Nice folks. Y'all come back, yeah?

0: News. I'm Carmen Roberts. Luigi Mangione may change his plea tomorrow on federal charges in the killing of UnitedHealthcare CEO.
1: Mangione's lawyers and federal prosecutors asked for a last-minute conference tomorrow at court as the New York Post and the New York Times report Mangione is expected to plead guilty under a federal deal.
0: Fox's Brian Yenis. Iran insists the Strait of Hormuz is under its control after President Trump said this.
2: I think we will keep it. Our naval blockade is being called by everyone a wall of steel, and there is nothing Iran can do about it. Fox Iran says, shoots back. It can do plenty about it.
0: Fox's Jonathan Hunt in Tel Aviv. And the Kennedy Center Board votes again to add President Trump's name to the building's facade. 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
9: The water slide at the Durango Recreation Center is closed today and tomorrow while a contractor takes samples from the stairs in preparation for repairs. The slide will reopen on Saturday and is safe to use. Repairs are scheduled for early next year for some minor surface cracks and flaking. Visitors may hear loud noise during work hours. Durango police say this week officers kept an eye on a bear moving through the East 3rd Avenue area. It crossed streets, visited a porch, eventually moved on. In this case, trash was not the attraction. The bear had found fruit on a nearby tree. That's a good reminder that wildlife attractants aren't limited to garbage alone. Pick ripe fruit from trees and clean up fallen fruit on the ground. If your trash can is stored outside, keep it fully closed and locked. Don't overfill wildlife-resistant cans. A lid that can't close can't lock. On trash day, put your can out no earlier than 6 a.m. Take it in by 8 p.m. For FCB News, I'm Jamie Monticelli.
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4: From the National Weather Service, showers and thunderstorms likely this afternoon, a 40% chance of rain with partly sunny skies, afternoon highs near 90 degrees. Tonight, showers and thunderstorms likely overnight with mostly cloudy skies, lows dropping to the mid-50s. Tomorrow, a 30% chance of isolated showers and thunderstorms with partly sunny skies throughout the day. Afternoon highs will be in the upper 80s. For the weekend, Saturday, mostly sunny with highs near 90. And on Sunday, a slight chance of showers and thunderstorms returns to the Four Corners. Otherwise, mostly sunny with highs in the upper 80s and low 90s. Lock it in and rip off the knob.
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0: Rocky, watch me pull a rabbit out of my hat. 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

0: News. I'm John Saucier. President Trump claiming the Navy has total control over the Strait of Hormuz. Iran says it's closed and won't reopen until the United States meets a list of demands, including reparations. Vice President J.D. Vance on Fox says Iran is not committed to peace.
1: The Iranians sometimes make commitments that they don't honor. They make a deal. They don't honor the deal.
0: Energy Secretary Chris Wright says 9 million barrels of oil are coming through the Strait every day, but data from analytics firm Kepler shows traffic is at a three-month low. The Republican Senate race in South Carolina is now a runoff between Senator Darlene Graham and Congressman Ralph Norman. Norman on Fox Business says he thinks Graham just doesn't have the experience.
2: It's interesting that, you know, she's never had a record. I like her, but it's somebody that is not, you can't train on the job with something this important.
0: Senator Graham took on her role as senator following her brother Senator Lindsey Graham's passing in July. 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
15: The La Plata County Public Health Department has confirmed the first reported human case of West Nile virus in La Plata County this year. That case serves as a reminder to residents and visitors to take precautions to protect themselves and their families. Not everyone develops symptoms of West Nile virus, and those who do most often experience mild flu-like symptoms 2 to 14 days after being bitten by an infected mosquito. Although most people infected with West Nile virus do not become seriously ill, adults ages 55 and older and people with weakened immune systems or certain underlying health conditions are at greater risk for severe disease. 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That's Tuesday, August 18th, noon until 1:30 p.m. at the Durango Public Library. 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Again, that's August 18th, noon until 1:30 p.m. For FCB News, I'm Jamie Monticelli.
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7: Good evening. We got a quick look at what you can expect in your local forecast. Tonight, we have mostly cloudy skies. Low temperatures getting down to about 51 degrees. About a 20% chance of continued scattered rain showers and thunderstorms. For our Friday, we got mostly sunny skies to open up the day. High temperatures near 84 degrees and about a 40% chance of scattered rain returning throughout the afternoon. Still a slight chance of rain tomorrow night with partly cloudy skies and a low around 50.
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0: Fox News. I'm Carmen Roberts. U.S. military is sending a ship to replace the USS Abraham Lincoln in the Middle East amid concerns over living conditions after more than 250 days of deployment.
1: The relief comes after families of service members grilled the acting Navy secretary in an intense town hall. According to Stars and Stripes, one wife reportedly got a message from her husband saying he hopes he doesn't wake up tomorrow. Another person went overboard but was rescued.
0: Fox's Jackie Heinrich. USS George Washington is the replacement aircraft carrier. What could become a hurricane is aiming for Hawaii's Big Island and could make landfall Saturday.
2: If it makes a landfall, it'll be only the seventh landfalling storm or hurricane in the Hawaiian Islands in about 75 years.
0: Fox Weather's Mike Seidel says it appears that Lala will pass south of the islands. 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
7: Rocky Mountain News Network, I'm Teresa Taylor. An Aurora police officer named Michael Gallagher resigned following an internal investigation that revealed he allegedly ingested narcotics that were seized during a traffic stop. The incident left Gallagher incapacitated in his vehicle along I-270 in Commerce City. Gallagher is also accused of lying under oath during the subsequent investigation. The Glenwood Springs City Council voted 6-1 to pursue legal action against Immigration and Customs Enforcement over land use violations at a local facility. The property's special use permit restricted detainee stays to no more than 12 hours, but the city revoked the permit in April and later confirmed through a July emergency call that detainees were still being held on site. A new Colorado law known as Megan and Kaylee's Law has gone into effect to standardize how colleges and law enforcement handle missing student cases. The legislation sets clear response protocols. I'm Teresa Taylor.
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